was wir hier zu Kavalas für die Komita verfolgt zu tun, zu Kavalas zu tun, was wir für die Bieg zu Kavalas für die Kavalas für die Sing to me, sing to me, sing to me, sing to me. To me, to me, to me. Oh, do, do, do, do, do, do, do, do, do, do, do, do, do. Yeah. Would it be all the words of it? To be focused, to be focused, to be focused.

Safety's out. Looking ahead, we find out the massive. It's always a wise call. It's easier, quicker, and cheaper for everyone.

0: persons now, but there are those who maintain that the Ministry of Information has become too large and unwieldy.
1: David, in Free Society, information is the name of the game. You can't win the game if you're a man short.

Republicans, but with Vice President if they are to sue them, leads to destroying government property. We've also determined a number of personnel carriers taking possession of the defenses of said personnel carriers, forging the signature of the Republicans. Attempting to misdirect ministry funds to the form of check to A. Buttle through unauthorized channels, temporary central service, internal communicating systems,

Puzzle here, puzzle there, puzzle, puzzle, even over. Puzzle, puzzle, puzzle, puzzle, puzzle, puzzle, puzzle.

Hat lüt, hat lüt, kor, lüt, hat lüt, kor, kor, hat lüt, kor, lüt, kor, kor, hab, hat lüt, kor, kor, hab, hab, hab, lost, hab, lost, hab, lost, hab, lost, hab, lost, hab, lost, hab, lost, hab, lost, hab, lost, hab, lost, hab, lost, hab, lost, hab, lost, hab, lost, hab, lost, hab, lost, hab, lost, hab, lost, hab, lost, hab, lost, hab, lost, hab, lost, hab, lost, hab, lost, hab, lost, hab, lost, hab, lost, hab, lost, hab, lost, hab, lost, hab, lost, hab, lost, hab, lost, hab, lost, hab, lost, hab, lost, hab, lost, hab, lost, hab, lost, hab, lost, hab, lost, hab, lost, hab, lost, hab, lost, 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

0: Vous écoutez La Contemporaine sur francemusique.fr.
1: I was trying to say something to the pig.
2: Dark water.
1: I forgot it.
2: It's dark water on top of the monster.

October 2012. The river had been rising all day, and the hurricane was coming up slowly from the south. We watched as the sparkling black river crossed the park, and then the highway, and then came silently up our street. From above, Sandy was a huge swirl that looked like the galaxies, whose names

Committee for Nonviolent Action begins there. Also St. Barnabas House. Which shelters abandoned children.

我哒哒哒哒哒哒哒哒哒哒哒哒哒哒哒哒哒哒哒哒哒哒哒哒哒哒哒哒哒哒哒哒哒哒哒哒哒哒哒哒哒哒哒哒哒哒哒哒哒哒哒哒哒哒哒哒哒哒哒哒哒哒哒哒哒哒哒哒哒哒哒哒哒哒哒哒哒哒哒哒哒哒哒哒哒哒哒哒哒哒哒哒哒哒哒哒哒哒哒哒哒哒哒哒哒哒哒哒哒哒哒哒哒哒哒哒哒哒哒哒哒哒哒哒哒哒哒哒哒哒哒哒哒哒哒哒哒哒哒哒哒哒哒哒哒哒哒哒哒哒哒哒哒哒哒哒哒哒哒哒哒哒哒哒哒哒哒哒哒哒哒哒哒哒哒哒哒哒哒哒哒哒哒哒哒哒哒哒哒哒哒哒哒哒哒哒哒哒哒哒哒哒哒哒哒哒哒哒哒哒哒哒哒哒哒哒哒哒哒哒哒哒哒哒哒哒哒哒哒哒哒哒哒哒哒